You just heard Broken Social Scene with the Radio Kills remix of their song Almost Crimes. And that is from the album You Forgotten in People. And prior to that, we had Say Hi with These Fangs from the album Impeccable Blahs. And that is Blahs and Vampire Blah. Spoon with I Summon You from the album Gimme Fiction. The Pillows with Hybrid Rainbow from their compilation Fool on the Planet. And opening us up in this block of music, we're LCD Sound System with their cover of the Human League song Seconds. And that is from their live album Electric Lady Sessions. I am your host, DJ Eurydice, and you're listening to Eye on the Pyramid here on Freeform Portland. In case you're wondering what the atmospheric weirdness is behind me, that is actually an instrumental version of David Lynch's Strange and Unproductive Thinking, and that is from his album Crazy Clown Time. I hope y'all are still in the mood for more weirdness. I have no idea where we're going to go, but whoever does, especially in music, whoever has a plan. Mixtapes certainly aren't like that. Thanks for being here. Let's get into it.

You just heard the OCs with the live edition of their song, The Dream. And that is from their album, Levitation Sessions, Volume 2. Prior to the OCs, we had At the Drive-In with Enfilade from their album, Relationship of Command. That features Iggy Pop, by the way, in the beginning of that song. That's Iggy Pop. Superdrag with Cynicality from their album Regretfully Yours. Interpol with Khmer from the 20th anniversary edition of their album Antics. And opening us up in this block of music were Joy Division with the 2019 digital master of their song Inner Zone. And that is from the 2019 digital remaster of their album Unknown Pleasures. I am your host, DJ Eurydice, and you're listening to Eye on the Pyramid here on Freeform Portland. We broadcast at KFFP LP Portland and KFFD LP Beaverton. I still got a lot more to go, and I'm going to change up the pace just a little bit. I hope you don't mind. I promise it won't be too bad. You might even find yourself dancing a little bit.

I only got a few more before I turn it over to the DJ after me, which is Ricardo Wang, DJ Lennon, and DJ Azza with What's This Called. You just heard Loose Joints with Is It All Over My Face, the female version, and that is from the EP of the same name. And prior to that was the Juan McLean with Here I Am from the album In a Dream. I'm going to go ahead and leave y'all with a few more. And, y'all take care of yourselves, you know? Drink some water. I'll check back in with you when it's almost time. But, these two were a bit long, so I hope you like long grooves.

I'm going to go ahead and leave y'all with New Order. Y'all take care. Thanks for tuning in. Take care of yourselves. Drink water. Be kind to each other and everything around you. Inanimate and animate objects alike. I'll see y'all around.

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2: 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My name is Ricardo Wang, and what's this called?

At Freeform Portland, acknowledge the land we occupy as residents is unceded Indigenous land. We acknowledge we reside on the ancestral lands of the Cowlitz, Multnomah, Kathlamet, Clackamas, Tumwater, Tualatin Kalapuya, Wasco, Malala, Watlala, Bands of the Chinook, and so many other nations who made this area their home. In addition to the federally recognized tribes mentioned, we also acknowledge the presence of numerous unrecognized tribes and Indigenous groups whose stories also demand our attention. We acknowledge knowing a mere recognition of the local peoples that have inhabited this space before us is not enough. We are committed to learning the history of the Indigenous people who lived here in the past, as well as learning about the Indigenous communities living in Oregon today. For more information and to read our full statement, please visit freeformportland.org/landback.

Nacht, gib mir deine Hand. 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Hier kommt die Nacht, gib mir deine Hand. Dunkel und nackt, wir verlieren den Verstand.

That was Wayne R. Flower from his 2023 release, You're the One You Love, with the title track. And it was an EP on Toy City Publishing. Wayne played in such groups as Tree People and Halo Benders, but this is solo Wayne. SBK before that was some legendary industrial music, Despair from Leichenschlager or something like that. I'm sure I'm pronouncing it horribly. 1981, it came out on Side Effects, also on the great Elephant Table album compilation of difficult music on the Extract label. But that's probably even harder to come by. Drek Egg before that, a great Portland band that I saw at the St. John's Bazaar very recently. And they did Die Nacht from the Eclipse EP that they put out themselves last year. Bauhaus with Hollow Hills before that from Mask, their second album on Beggar's Banquet from 1981. We heard New Crow's Voice with Eternal Dream Drone from his eponymously titled album that's brand new on Domino Recording. And we started out this episode of What's This Called with one for all the grads and prom goers especially. We heard Prom King by Skylar Spence, and that came out in 2015 on the Car Park label. It's what you call Vaporwave. And now we're going to go long, because we do that on What's This Called. Almost every show, I have some moment where I play something that lots of people say, that's too long for the radio. Well, it's not, though. I have faith in your attention span. I really do. This is Glenn Branca from Symphony No. 2, The Peak of the Sacred, with Second Movement, Radioactive Poltergeist Kitchen. On What's This Called on Freeform Portland.

I know what you're thinking. You're thinking, shut the door so I can leave. What, shouldn't it be open the door so I can leave? But they think different in Discord Records. That's Fugazi from back in 1990 and the classic Repeater EP and CD with three more songs with Shut the Door. And right before that again, Glenn Branca featuring, boy, I mean, he's got Zev pounding on all that metal stuff, and Thurston Moore and Lee Ronaldo are just two of the many guitarists playing the stuff that he tuned special for his symphony number two, The Peak of the Sacred. And what we heard was the second movement, Radioactive Poltergeist Kitchen. And with that in mind, it'd probably be a good time for me to remind you that you are listening to the all-volunteer radio station Freeform Portland, KFFP LP Portland, KFFD LP Beaverton. It's 90.3 and 98.3 FM on radios, freeformportland.org on all other devices, really, these days. And this is the What's This Called program, a program of expunkamental music, which means, you know, stuff that pushes the boundaries one way or another. So let's go for another. This is back in 1976, and what was the record called? It was called Time Robber. Here's Omega with Don't Keep Me Waiting.

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The artist and the album are both Camelon, Joanna, Sorry. And that was Stones Are the Flowers from just this year, 2026, Cantaloupe Music. Very, very cool release. AUME, before that, with Transformation from CQCQ, which came out in 2018 originally on the Mobilization label. We heard stuff from last year by a great Portland band, another one I saw at the St. John's Bazaar recently. 40 feet tall. Boy, do they rock live. I would highly recommend them for an energetic rock set. Safer was the piece from Clean the Cage. Pentangle, before that, with Cruel Sister, the title track of their 1970 album on the Transatlantic Record label. And we heard Omega, Don't Keep Me Waiting, from Time Robber, 1976, on the MIG label. You're listening to What's This Called on Freeform Portland, and we're going to go back to 1985 now, and I think by 85 maybe some people were starting to call it goth. I mean, I just always remember hearing death rock in the 80s, and then suddenly in the 90s people were always talking about goth, and it seemed like it was the same thing. Here's the Sisters of Mercy and Amphetamine Logic.

That was O or zero, I'm not sure. It's an O with a slash through it, and they're from Helsinki, Finland, on the Sako Recordings label. T-Bon was the song. Sisvalo was the release. Don Haugen from Eugene before that with the Overloaded Man from Last Light. He put out last year. Nerthus did Voices, Moratorum, Electric Dead Speak, music inspired by the electronic voice phenomena on Eighth Tower Records. It's new. It's really cool. And we heard the Sisters of Mercy, and we already talked all about that. Thank you for listening. Here's Mini Mutations from May the Circle Be Unbroken with Part 5, The Wanderer.

0: The trio moved through this strange world slowly and cautiously, remaining incredibly close to one another. They stepped off the stone slab and moved in the direction Michael and Ian had. However, they were not transported away, nor did they blip out of existence. Instead, off in the distance, they could see a lantern on a stick, bobbing up and down, being carried by a cloaked figure. "Is there something up ahead? What's going on?" "Don't worry, just stay between the two of us, and we'll keep watch," said Wendy. There were hills and other formations all over the landscape. A few crackles of energy moved past her field of vision, and she wondered if she had made the right choice. Her head throbbed. Dana watched the lantern ahead of her with interest, but she began to wonder if this was a diversion. She stopped. The wanderer with the lantern seemed to be on a lazy path, not moving fast or in a straight line. They had been walking for at least a half hour, and each of them were very anxious. "What's up?" asked Wendy. "This isn't going to work," she finally offered. "We need rest more than we need to catch that person." "Let's just sit here for a while. Something doesn't add up to me." Charles sat down without instruction after hearing this. Wendy glanced around. "We'll get going again in an hour. Clearly that person ahead was going somewhere, so there must be something off in that direction." Wendy nodded. "Maybe we're not screwed after all." The three of them settled down to relax, and Dana immediately fell unconscious, her migraine pounding away. After a short and fitful nap, Dana jolted straight awake and said, "What?" out of reflex more than anything. She saw Charles rocking back and forth slightly, humming, while Wendy was tossing small rocks off in the distance from where she was sitting. "Oh, hi. Did I wake you?" "No. Dream. Trying to get home. Can't. Too much fog." "What are you doing?" Wendy smiled. "Watch this." She tossed a pebble, and it flew a fair distance off the path, until a glimmer of energy washed over it, and it disappeared. Dana looked in awe, and gears turned in her head. "Neat, huh?" Wendy offered. Dana picked up a large handful of stones and repeated Wendy's experiment. Dana tossed a stone. The stone quickly moved through the air, then vanished. Dana blinked, then turned in another direction to repeat. That stone also vanished. "Ow!" Charles said suddenly. "What's going on? I still can't see completely." "Just testing something," Dana said absently. "Well, knock it off. Punching is one thing, guys, but that hurts." Dana turned in the direction they had been heading and was about to toss a stone, but she glanced up. The wanderer was still ahead of them, but was much closer than before, by a significant distance. They were still walking away from the trio in the same slow and lazy motion they'd been making before. "What? Wendy, did you see this?" "No, I..." Wendy trailed off. "Guys?" Charles asked. "Shh," they both said simultaneously. Charles began to stand up. "What does all this remind you of?" asked Dana. Wendy paused. "This all feels familiar." "Yeah?" Dana shrugged and casually offered, "Think I can hit him?" Wendy laughed as Dana cocked her arm back and threw one of her remaining stones. "Guys, I said knock it off," Charles yelled, and quickly moved to the side, away from Dana and Wendy. At the moment the stone shimmered and disappeared into the back of the wanderer, there was the sound of a sharp electric crackle behind them, a small yelp, and then nothing afterwards. They turned around to find Charles was gone.
1: "No, no!"
0: Wendy yelled. "Why is this happening? What's going on? Who are you?" The wanderer ahead did not move. Instead, as if coming from a radio, the voice of Michael began talking, almost out of the air around them.
2: "Be the right way. That looks like some sort of track."
0: A new voice manifested itself from nothing.
2: "You're right. Let's keep going. We should be able..."
0: It was Ian, but trailing off. "What was that?" asked Dana. Suddenly, there was another, different voice. A loud voice. It came from all directions. It was huge, unassuming, and very direct. It filled their heads with sound, while the words themselves manifested in their minds. The voice said,
1: That was the border between one world and another, suddenly wearing thin.
0: Said Wendy, this is not funny. The Wanderer was now facing them. A thick fog began to roll in. This close, they could see his wooden staff was ornately carved in the same way the stone slab had been. His hood was pulled over his face, but there was blinding light pouring out of the cloth that hung in front of him. The voice continued.
2: Each of you think you share one world.
0: They could hear the faint sounds of Cindy, Michael, and Ian all talking over one another, as if they were speaking at once from different places.
2: You never see the separate worlds that each of you inhabit until they are sheared off from one another in some dramatic way.
0: That's it, I've had enough, said Wendy, who sprinted right off into the fog and disappeared into a pool of crackling energy.
2: Always the same,
0: the voice said.
2: You are all so myopic, focused on your simple, insular lives.
0: The Wanderer stood tall in front of Dana, and the lantern rocked back and forth on the wooden staff in their hand.
2: So predictable, so foolish. You would certainly make the same choices again. It is the fault of your kind.
0: Dana glared at the Wanderer. You talk too much. She quickly threw one of her stones at the lantern on the staff. It connected, exploding in an epic flash of strange light.
3: What?
0: The voice boomed, so loud that it hurt Dana's ears. Crackling energy from the lantern began to leap to the Wanderer. Pools of lightning swirled around him. A massive sound rumbled through them, and Dana filled with horror. She turned to follow Wendy and sprinted. Her body ached, her mind reeled from the migraine, and she was exhausted. Each time she turned to look, a massive ball of energy seemed to be pulsing and growing behind her. So she kept running, forward, through the fog, directionless. After what seemed like hours, she turned and now saw the glow, a faint and distant light, almost like someone in the distance was merely carrying something, and she stopped running. She jogged a bit further, and soon the light looked so far away through the fog that she couldn't tell what it might be. Her jog slowed to a walk, and then she suddenly stopped entirely to catch her breath. Where was she? What was going on? What had happened? Dana concentrated, but the fog was thick, and the migraine was confusing her. In shock, maybe? Or just tired? She stood up. At her wit's end, she just noticed, beyond a tree in the fog, lay a path in front of her. She smiled. Maybe everything would work out somehow. She started walking toward it. The fog was so thick that Dana could barely see the path ahead. Everything was still, save for a few animal sounds. Her migraine seemed to be subsiding, and she began to try and think clearly. Her friends. Where?

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1: Shantae 2 hours Savage. Of grooves to tickle your ears, hopefully make you want to dance. Probably won't be doing a ton of talking here. Just gonna try and get into a nice groove, create some nice vibes, and get you ready for the party tonight. Alrighty, try and keep things on the housey side. May explore some unfamiliar territory for this show, but we'll see where it goes. Let's dig into the crates.

What up, Portland? You're tuned in to Disco's Revenge. DJ 4 on the Floor is taking a break tonight. This is Ryan Lute bringing you tunes for the next hour or so. Giving you a rundown of house music and its roots, trying to dig through the crates and see if we can find some obscure stuff, some funky stuff, some stuff to make you smile, maybe make you want to dance. You were just hearing Grace Jones and Funk Star Deluxe Pull Up to the Bumper, the Funk's Drive It In Between mix. Before that, we had House of Gypsies with Cool Life, classic dub. Before that, it was Naked Music and Nikki St. Nicholas with Music Is My Life. That was the Naked Music NYC hard dub. And before that, it was The Housekeepers with How You Play the Game, To Hail with dub mix. And starting that up was Seduction with Two to Make It Right, the hip house vocal mix. 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

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Thanks for tuning in. I'm filling in for DJ For The Floor tonight. My name is Rye.N, and just digging through the crates, trying to find some groovy tunes, keep a vibe going here. Let's see, what have we been listening to? We have Sin Plomo featuring Janet Taylor on right now. It's You, Sin Plomo's Choice Mix. Let's see, before that, it was Bildo Presents Rock, Scissors, Paper. The song was Wildlife, the basic dub. We're getting into the 90s, early 2000s territory here with the last hour, 45 minutes or so. Let's see, before that, Children of Planet Earth with You Are the Future, the Lego dub. Harry Choo Choo Romero before that with Night at the Black. Peace Division before that with BU4T, the Peace dub. And starting off this section, we had CJ Boland with Sugar is Sweeter, the Armand Van Helden drum and bass mix. That was 1996. We're kind of, progressing into the early 2000s now, but kind of been a journey through the eras of house music here. So I'm going to get back to it. Got another 25 so minutes left, so hope you're enjoying the grooves. Stay tuned in. Freeform Portland.

Hey, hey, everyone. About time for me to get on out of here. I hope you enjoyed the show. Thanks to DJ Four to the Floor for letting me sit in. This has been Ryan Lute. Up next, we've got DJ Laser Bacon, so do stay tuned. He'll bring you some excellent tunes. Right now, you're listening to Freaky Chakra, a track called Year 2000, the Love from San Francisco mix, 1999 release. Before that, we had Daniel Ash with Burning Man, Morel's Pink Noise mix. Yes, it's that Daniel Ash. And before that, we had Sting, Send Your Love, the Calderon and Quail Future mix from 2003. Alrighty, let this track ride out here, and Laser Bacon is right on deck here, so stay tuned in. It's great tunes to come. 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
2: 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I know Discord says Ashanti is going to be playing, but unfortunately not tonight, but we will hear War, No More Troubles by Bob Marley on Babylon by Bus right here on Laser Bacon's Late Night Snack Attacks on Freeform Portland.

0: We need a chick.
1: Yeah, yeah. We need a chick who's cool.
0: Yeah. We need a chick that's got tattoos on her butt.
1: Yeah, yeah. We need one of those chicks. Like, a chick who's older, who's like, done it a lot of times.
0: Yeah. We need a chick that used to be married to some dork, and so now, like, she's all wild and stuff.
2: The fuck?
1: Yeah, yeah, yeah. It's like it needs to be louder. Loud, loud.
2: Is this like wuss music? This sounds like Warrant.

0: Is that true that you used to be like married to that Bono dude?
1: Bono, Sonny Bono.
0: Is that that dude that's like a cop in San Diego?
1: No, yeah. No, he was a mayor of Palm Springs.
0: He's a wuss.
2: Yeah, well,
1: kinda, yeah.
0: So like, sheriff. I heard you're like, you know, into young dudes.
1: Yeah, well, you feeling lucky, butthead? You know, all you gotta do is just, lose who.
0: Hey, Beavis, get out of here.
3: Ladies and gentlemen, Butthead has left the building.
2: No, he hasn't. He's in the toilet. He's in the toilet. Ladies and gentlemen, Butthead is in the toilet. Yeah. That was cool.
4: Happy birthday, Cher. Cher turned 80 this Wednesday, I believe. So, you know, congratulations to them. You know, none of this is possible without Cher. I mean, she's probably going to live forever, or at least touring forever. I'm sure there's going to be a hologram or something. You're listening to Laser Bacon's Late Night Snack Attacks, which is every Saturday from 10 to midnight. Thank you so much for tuning in. Thank you so much to DJ Ryan for all those hot jams and those sweet licks and stuff like that. We had before Cher with I Got You Babe with Beavis and Butthead off of the Beavis and Butthead Experience. We had Bob Marley and the Wailers, of course, with Babylon off of Babylon by Bus with War, No More Troubles. You know, rumor has it things are looking up, but I don't know. Don't count your chickens before they hatch, I guess. Speaking of stuff that's happening and old things, Acid Bath is coming into town, or Pioneer Square. Wow, that's weird. And, you know, they used to be, pretty big back in the 90s with that sludge, southern gothic, stoner rock metal thing. And, they're back. It's kind of, I guess you could consider it a Acid Bath tribute band because the bassist unfortunately passed in a drunk driving related accident many years ago, and so they decided to break up the band, but they're back. They're playing at Pioneer Square coming up, and we're gonna play off of their demos 93 to 96, What Color Is Death, right here on Laser Bacon's Late Night Snack Attacks.

Yeah, that was awesome. Where did that come from? That was a rocking set right here on Laser Bacon's Late Night Snack Attacks and Freeform Portland. That was Amel and the Sniffers with Do It, Do It, in case you haven't figured it out. And here's a new purchase in the Laser Bacon Library, Beef Curtain, with a K, from Everett Washington, off of their album Meaty Bikini. Very interesting. They broke up probably sometime in the early noughties, and then also became the band Buttafuoco. Still hanging around and stuff. That was a song, Everrot, if you're into Everett Washington. Who is? I don't know. I guess the song speaks for itself. And then we had Acid Bath, who's coming into town and playing at Pioneer Square. Eminently, go check out your local rags about when and where and what's going on. With the song, What Color is Death? I would say it probably looks like the inside of Nelson Muntz. Let's keep this rock vibe going with Geese. Are they an industry plant? I don't know, but they just kind of rock, so we're going to play it anyways, right here on Laser Bacon's Late Night Snack Attacks and Freeform Portland.

Whoa, what was that? That was Sector 9 from the early days, way back in 1990. Sector 9 Longboards asked them to politely stop using their name. So they changed their name to Sound Transmission Sector 9, STS-9. I think I got that name right. STS-9, nonetheless, from Interplanetary Escape Vehicle 4-Year Puma. Pumas. We love cats at Laser Bacon's Late Night Snack Attacks, which is what you're listening to right here on Freeform Portland, 90.3 and 98.3 on your FM dial, and freeformportland.org. Before that, we had Mother Earth off of the Acid Jazz label with the song Stardust Bubblegum. Elvis Costello with Radio Sweetheart graced us before Mother Earth. And we started off that set with Trinidad, the first song off of Geese's album, Trinidad. We're going to keep on going with these crisp biscuits, these sweet licks, and these tasty treats for you, the listener. We're going to keep on this kind of rabbit hole of jam band funness, wackiness, face melters, big jams, and stuff like this with something from Trey Anastasio's solo album, Surrender to the Air. It features people like Mark Rabat, Marshall Allen, Modesky, all sorts of great people, and of course Fish. But we're gonna play it. It's some guitar noodling, so dig in. Here's intro, and then we might play And Furthermore, And Furthermore. We'll see what happens right here on Laser Bacon's Late Night Snack Attacks and Freeform Portland. There we go. See what I mean by the guitar noodling?

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The following program may contain material which could be offensive to some listeners or inappropriate for younger audiences. Listener discretion is advised. This is Laser Bacon. You're listening to Laser Bacon's Late Night Snack Attacks, which is every Saturday from 10 to midnight, which is right now. We're about at the 11 o'clock hour. We're listening to some Trey Anastasio, Surrender to the Air. What's the exact name of the song? Intro. Or track 6 from the LP. And furthermore. And then you're hearing the last track off of the Surrender to the Air. I believe it's Furthermore. I don't know. Thanks so much. Before that, we had Four-Year Puma with by STS9, which you probably heard me back announce before, but you know, we got this I don't know what I want to call it, abstract stoning jams from the left field, who knows, but we're gonna keep on going with all this fun stuff right here on Freeform Portland. 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And if you're not involved, maybe you should think about getting involved. 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How's your unofficial start to the summer? Mine's pretty good. I got a haircut. I'm breaking in a new couch. We're doing all this stuff. I'm going to go for a hike. I'm going to come back tomorrow and hang out with some of my awesome Freeform volunteers. I did happen to run into the host of Late Shift, the Sandman, at a concert at Jack London Bar last night. It was pretty fun. It was the Theo Croker Bar. You might have, you know, heard about that from last week on Laser Bacon's Late Night Snack Attacks. But, you know, whatever. Ran into them. What a fun time. It was so awesome to see other like-minded individuals, jazz heads, or whatever you want to call us, or people that enjoy crisp biscuits, sweet licks, and tasty treats. And they want to share them with a listener of freeformportland.org. If you're one of those like-minded people, go to freeformportland.org today. Think about becoming a member, volunteer, get involved, support your community. Let's pivot off of this Trey Anastasio track, Surrender to the Air. Modesky was featured on this album, so we're gonna play another one from Modesky, Martin, and Wood. It's off of the Combustication remix EP, and it's gonna be called Satan's Church of Hypnotized Logic. Excuse me, Hypnotized Logic. It's the Bill Laswell remix, and they're gonna get in some jaw wobble. Some people mistake the two for each other, so you know. There's my tangent, and there's my thing. So, dig on this. We're going to play the last 30 seconds of this Trey Anastasio track out, and then we're going to get into that Bill Laswell mix right here on Laser Bacon's Late Night Snack Attacks.

Don't touch me, I'm English. Don't kiss me, I'm English. Don't love me, I'm English. I think that if you held a belief in reincarnation, then it could follow we had past lives in warmer climates. But quite tragically and comically, only followed a path to self-interest and came not to appreciate our brothers and sisters and love and warmth. And so here we are, just passing through the Burger Bar. On the road to Damascus, a spiritual awakening. This place, this Burger Bar, is my 12th century church, where I come for holy sustenance. I offer up a prayer, a proclamation to Allah. Beatitude, belief, Burger Bar. A kind of carcinogenic credo, quintessentially English. Noble, proud. In the suburban high street, I remember past lives in warmer climates quite fondly.

0: Yeah, that was awesome. That was a double shot of the Shaman.
1: Yeah.
0: Right here on Laser Bacon's Late Night Snack Attacks, we had Forever People, starting with a PH, Forever People. There was this Kevin Saunderson technological dub remix. Dope. And then we had Hyperreal. That was produced by William Orbit. Cool. William Orbit also produced a lot of Madonna's stuff around like the Ray of Light era. So if you're into that, you know, William Orbit might be your vibe. And then we had Jaw Wobble with a couple of songs, Say What You Will, Burger Bar, and, you know, Jaw Wobble, one of the great bass players, in my opinion, very British, and, you know, bassist for Public Image Limited and all sorts of stuff. Very progressive of the international scene and world music and things like that. So if you're into bass music and dub and stuff like that, check out Jaw Wobble or check out Bill Laswell. Sometimes people get these two confused, but they collaborate. They also do a lot of dubby stuff. They also play bass. And that was the Bill Laswell mix, starting off the set with Satan's Church of Hypnotized Logic. There's a lot of consonants in there that don't want to come out of Laser Bacon's mouth. That was by Medeski, Martin, and Wood off of the Combustication Remix EP off of Blue Note Records from 2007. What? Are you kidding me? I got to look at this. Where does that say that? Oh, yeah, it is. I see the little blue logo right there on those CDs, if you can hear that slamming to the ground. Medeski, Martin, and Wood starting off that set. We're going to keep on going with these crisp biscuits, these sweet licks, and these tasty treats to get to the top of the hour, which we're at the bottom of, before we pass it on over to Michael Wave, Michael.Wave. And, you know, all the other awesome DJs at freeformportland.org and 90.3 and 98.3. Here's Kruder and Dorfmeister doing a remix of Ronnie Size Heroes. Kruder and Dorfmeister will be coming into town soon. Go check your local rag about when and where and how. What's going on? I think it's the Wonder Ballroom. I don't know. Crystal Ballroom. Check it out. Go on the interwebs. Check it out. Figure it out. Do your due diligence. Support music. Support local music in the venues. Even if they're not from here, these people need your support. And they also support an ecosystem of a lot of local musicians and local artists that bubble up and create things and do things and work at these venues. So, you know, do the thing. Go out. Go see a show right here on Free For Portland, or something. Yeah. Kruder and Doyfer, sir. Ronnie Size remix of Heroes.

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0: Yeah. Unite against height, hate, and move your feet and stuff. This is Laser Bacon. You're listening to Laser Bacon's Late Night Snack Attacks. We're almost out of time, but you heard Junior Senior? Oh, man. Yeah, Junior Senior. Move your feet. What a great song. I didn't refresh my playlist, so that's why I had to grab that CD. We had Jam's Nylon with A2RP. AARP? No, I don't think he wants to say that. But that was off of Volume 1 Remastered. It's a good one. It's kind of like weird Afro tech house stuff. So if you're into that kind of jammy stuff, which is what we fell into. Africa Celtic System with Release New York and Soul Remix and Ronnie Size Heroes, the Kruder and Dorfmeister Long Loose Bossa edit. I got enough time for one more. It's going to be FC UKers with a song. If you want to party, come to my house. Don't actually come to my house, but you can party all on freeformportland.org. 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
1: Say you wanna

0: people in Portland acknowledge the land we occupy as residents is unceded Indigenous land. We acknowledge we reside on the ancestral lands of the Cowlitz, Multnomah, Kathlamet, Clackamas, Tumwater, Tualatin Kalapuya, Wasco, Malala, Watlala, Bands of the Chinook, and so many other nations who made this area their home. In addition to the federally recognized tribes mentioned, we also acknowledge the presence of numerous unrecognized tribes and Indigenous groups whose stories also demand our attention. We acknowledge knowing a mere recognition of the local peoples that have inhabited this space before us is not enough. We are committed to learning the history of the Indigenous people who lived here in the past, as well as learning about the Indigenous communities living in Oregon today. 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
1: 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I don't want to spoil too much, but I think we're just going to get right into it. 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

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My name is Michael Wave, and I'm your host for this evening. The track you just heard was called Parabolica from Monolithic. Before that, we heard High and Choking, the Jacques Green remix. And that's a track from Uri and Jacques Green. And kicking off the show today, we heard Burnt Orange from an artist named Elka. Thanks again for tuning into the show. We'll be live here from midnight until 2 a.m. So if you're liking what you're hearing, stay tuned. There's going to be plenty more. 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

You're tuned in to The Rotation here on Freeform Portland. My name is Michael Wave. I'm your host for this evening. Just pausing the show to drop a couple track IDs for you here. The song you just heard was called Reckless, parentheses with your love, from Azari. Before that, we heard Soul Shower from Space Ghost. Before that, we heard a song called Vino from Full Empty. And before that, we heard Computer Data's Anza off the album Geary. Like I said, my name is Michael Wave, host of The Rotation. We'll be here live from midnight until 2 a.m. Stay tuned.

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I'm your host, Michael Wave, keeping you guys entertained here from midnight until 2 a.m. Just dropping in to give you a couple track IDs. We just heard Do I Like You Like That from Justin J and Eva. Before that, we heard Hans Glader and Eisenberg on their track Real. Before that, we listened to Fancy from Amal Namer and NSJ. And before that, we heard Some Nights from Class Fools. My name is Michael Wave. This is The Rotation. Here's some more good music.

0: 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My name is Michael Wave. You're listening to The Rotation here on Freeform Portland. I'm going to get you filled in on what we've been listening to. We just heard Wouldn't Have It Any Other Way from No Moon. Prior to that, we heard Baby Love. That's BBYLUV from Dr. Gabba. And prior to that, we heard I Just Want to Love You from Elka. Hope everyone's enjoying the show so far. Appreciate you staying tuned. We're going to get back to it. Hope you enjoy.
1: Talking about the funk. I'm not talking about a smell, you know what I'm saying? I'm talking about a groove. It's a groove that most brothers can't achieve. You know what I'm saying? You got to be funky to get some of this, you know what I'm saying? To understand a groove like this, you got to be funky. And if you ain't funky, I don't worry about it.

I'm talking about the funk. I'm not talking about a smell, you know what I'm saying? I'm talking about a groove. It's a groove that most brothers can't achieve. You know what I'm saying? You got to be funky to

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My name is Michael Wave. I'm your host of the show. Hope you're enjoying so far. Got a couple track IDs for you here. That song that you just heard was called If You Can Only See from the Soul Movement. Before that, we listened to Blackwater from Octave One and Anne Saunderson. And before that, we heard Funk You from Creech.

This is the rotation here on Freeform Portland. My name is Michael Wave. I'm the host of the show. Here to give you a couple track IDs. We just heard Significant Others from Chaos in the CBD. Before that, we heard Off My Mind from Mallin. And before that, we heard Ooh Baby, so that's O-O-O Baby, from Mr. Ho. We got plenty of songs left to go here. Stay tuned.

0: better years.
1: Yeah.
0: 400 and better years.
1: Yeah.
0: No new. All night long.
1: Yeah.
0: Don't you worry your wife on.
1: Yeah.
0: Walking along with your wife, Sarah. You told the captain that Sarah was your sister. Don't you worry your wife.

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All right.

0: I'm saying that's what this is all about.
1: Let's keep it real, son.
0: Yeah, yeah. I'm saying that's what this is all about.
1: Let's keep it real, son.

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Hate to be the bearer of bad news, but coming up on the last few songs of the show here, on the bright side, these last two songs are both really, really good. So we're going to be finishing strong here. Before that, I'll give you the rundown on what we just heard. That last song was called Keep It Real by Lure. Before that, we heard I Hadn't Known, parentheses, I Only Heard, from an artist named Herbert. And before that, we heard Your Sweet Lovin' from Moody Man. Just wanted to give a quick reminder, if you missed anything or you want to listen back to this show or any of my previous episodes, feel free and follow my Instagram at michael.wav_fm. It's going to be the best place to keep in touch. I send out notifications before I go live every show. And I've also got links to the archives for all my previous episodes if you ever want to go back and re-listen. I just wanted to thank everyone for tuning into the show this week. Really hope you enjoyed. We got two songs here that are going to take us into 2 a.m. The first one is going to be Purple Skies from Cider. And rounding out the show tonight, we've got The Inverted Man, parentheses Dreaming, from the Detroit Escalator Company. 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

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As a reminder, the following program may contain content that some listeners may find offensive or inappropriate for some younger audiences. So as always, listener discretion is advised. You're tuning in to The Week Off with DJ Week Off's, yours truly, a bi-weekly check-in filled with vibes, reggae, dub, hip-hop, some funk, and other global grooves. We're doing things a little different this week. I am not on vinyl. I'm actually behind the digital controller, so you're going to be hearing some nice, flawless mixes, a little bit of old, a little bit of new, some things I've been really feeling and wanted to share with you guys for Memorial Day weekend. Hope you guys are having a fun one. Yours truly is probably out somewhere in the forest, not in the studio at the moment, but it doesn't mean we're not going to have some fun. You're currently listening to Pachi Man's Sunset Sound. We got a lot of fun sounds lined up for you guys. Strap in, tune in, let's have some fun.

haters to consumers. I make rats feel like the juniors. Say your time is coming soon, but just like Oklahoma, money's coming sooner. I'm just a late bloomer. I'm picking high school, I'm still out here getting cuter. All these social networks and computers got these losers walking around like they ain't losers.

of my favorite reggae tunes out of last summer. Before that, we had Noga Erez with Industry Baby, a fun little Lil Nas X cover for you guys. Prior to that, we featured Chili Guys out of Florida with 5 O'Clock. It's 5 O'Clock somewhere, 420 somewhere also. Prior to that, we had Hector Roots Lewis featuring the one called J-Boog with Fire. Fun little summertime reggae for you guys. We kicked off the set with Bulgaria's own Samity Dub featuring Belen Natalie out of Argentina. Adios, hasta luego. See you later. Maybe not just yet. I'm not going anywhere. Still got a lot of fun stuff planned for you guys. As I said, doing things a little bit different. In the mix, on the controller, not on vinyl. It's a digital styly. Some fun for the Memorial Day weekend. Keep it locked into the week off with DJ Week Off.

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1: Bend your knee.

week off with DJ Weekoffs in full effect, live in the mix, doing a digital styly. Hit you with a quick little recap right now. You just heard Afterclap and LZO, Esperando o Navio, a nice little Brazilian bass track. Before that, we had Nicki Minaj alongside Ariana Grande. It's Ariana's tune. That one was called Side to Side. Before that, off the Watch the Throne album, Jay-Z and Ye, Gotta Have It. Crucial tune. We also featured the Trap Killers out of Brazil with Mambo. Nice little Frank Sinatra sample on that tune. Prior to that one, we had Quincy Jones off the Austin Powers movie, Soul Bossa Nova theme, The Flavors remix from the summer of 2012 or 2013. It still bangs. I still play it. It's great. We also featured Rob Smith's Jungle Lovers version of Pure and Divine by Burning Sounds featuring Naphtali. We kicked off the set with the one and only Schoolboy Q featuring K-Dot, Collard Greens. Fun little track. As I said, you're tuning into the Week Off with DJ Weekoffs. Live mix this weekend. Happy Memorial Day weekend. Let's keep the vibes going.

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As a reminder, the following program may contain content that some listeners may find inoffensive or maybe inappropriate for younger audiences. Listener discretion is advised. You're tuned into the Week Off with DJ Week Off. Yours truly, doing something different. The first hour's in the books. A lot of fun stuff. I'm doing it digital style-y. No vinyl for me tonight. So we'll do a quick little recap for you. You're currently listening to Liphead. That's Elliot Lip and Blockhead with the song Slippery Fingers. Before that, we had The Greek and Verve with Lazy Love. Before that one, we had Dom Salvador and Abolica, the Daniel Haxman remix of Hey Vose. We also featured Funk Mammoth with Ipanema, a nice little bass redrum of the classic Girl from Ipanema track. Before that, we featured Argentina's very own Alika alongside the Mad Professor with Naya Bingi Chant and the Naya Bingi dub. Big, big dub sound. We also featured Chronix off his latest album, Family First. Or the name of the album's Exile. That one's called Family First. Get it right. And we also had Gomba Jabari with Que Locura Enamoran de Ti. Nice little cover for you guys. As I said, you're tuned into the Week Off with DJ Week Offs. Doing a digital styly. No vinyl this week. Just vibes. Let's keep it locked in. Let's keep it going.

Yes, you're tuned into the Week Off with DJ Week Off's The Digital Stylie this week. Let's hit you with a quick little recap of what you've been listening to. You've currently got Manic Focus and Balkan Beatbox with Abrasive Attack.

That one we featured Amantes Del Futuro with Cumbia Cotonata, big Cumbia tune. In the mix, we also had Jesse Royal with Gimme Little Herb, Gimme All the Herbs. We also featured Protégé off the latest album, The Art of Acceptance.

We also had Catch a Fire out of Aotearoa with Get Away. We had Projections, song Echophonic, the dub version. We also had more Protégé in the mix with Zion I Kings, looking up for Still I Want Her off the Searching for Zion dub remix album. I squeezed in some Daddy Yankee, Corn Calma, featuring Snow on that one. Before that, we had Yaman and the Luna Project with Baishi Baishi. And we kicked off the set with Electro Tropical's Pacifico Soy. Yo Soy, DJ Recox. It's been a pleasure. Hope you guys enjoy the rest of your Memorial Day weekend. I'll catch you guys again in 2 weeks. The week off with DJ Recox, only on Freeform Portland. Jobless to Jobless. I'm leaving you right now with Jael, nice little Sister Nancy, Jungleless Remix.

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No one suspects the days to be gods, but we must be aware they are, and the days lie before us, for us, to spend at our disposal. 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

Greetings and welcome. This is your host, DJ Yoon, and you are listening to a special edition of Planet Yoon right here on Freeform Portland. This is the Cavalcade of Cuts, Volume 7. This is my series where I review new works that I just discovered. And on this particular show, we will be hearing songs and other compositions that have come out or were released in late 2025, early 2026. And let me tell you what we have been checking out so far in the first opening set of this particular program. You heard Avalon Emerson ending the set there with a track called Eden. And this is from Written Into Changes, a 2026 Dead Oceans release. Prior to that, Crack and Smack, we heard Nothing Is Forever. And this comes from Velvet Seas, a 2025 Boogie Angst release. Woo preceded that with Lovelorn. And this comes from a reissue of a 1982 record titled Whichever Way You Are Going Wrong. A 2026 independent project release. French group Terrain Vague gave us Melancholie, which comes from TV1, a 2025 Lisbon Lux release. La Luz preceded that with Strange World. This was the Extra Extra version, and it comes from, yes, you guessed it, a LP or an EP titled Extra Extra, a 2026 Sub Pop release. And we had a very short piece by Carson McCone, and that was called Create a Way, and that comes from Pentimento, a 2025 Merge release. And that catches us up with what has transpired thus far here on Planet Yoon, Cavalcade of Cuts, Volume 7. I hope you're enjoying the program so far, and I encourage you to keep listening to Freeform Portland at 90.3 FM or 98.3 FM. 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

nonsense. You won't find this way tomorrow. Stop making sense. Stop making sense. Making sense. We got an answer that's better than that. And nothing.

Greetings and welcome back. This is your host, DJ Yoon, checking back in with you to let you know you're listening to Freeform Portland. The name of the program is Planet Yoon, and this is a very special edition, the Cavalcade of Cuts, Volume 7, and we are looking at songs and works from later 2025 and earlier 2026. Wrapping that set up, we heard from Amadou and Miriam doing La Vie a Bella, and this comes from L'Amour à la Folie, a 2025 Because Music release. Preceding that, Sloco Motion, and we heard Samarkande, and that comes from Future Simple, Bongo Joe's 10th anniversary compilation, released 2026 by Bongo Joe. Georgia Ann Muldrow was before that doing Girlfriend Is Better, and this comes from Naive Melodies, a collection of artists covering the Talking Heads. This was released in 2026 by BBE Music. Hannah Jadagu gave us Miracles before that, and that comes from Describe, a 2025 Sub Pop release. Sam Queeley before that doing Girls Night, and that comes from Jawbreaker, a 2025 Unity Records release. And the set was kicked off by Ostra. We heard Think Twice, and that comes from Chin Up Buttercup, a 2025 Domino release. And that catches us up with what has been played the past 20 minutes or so. 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

Hello, greetings, and welcome back. This is your host, DJ Yoon, and you are listening to Planet Yoon right here on Freeform Portland. We just ended a set there with Marta Del Grande doing Alpha Centauri, and this comes from Dream Life, a 2026 Fire release. Prior to that, we heard a short acoustic piece from Jake Xerxes Fussell and James Elkington. We heard The Magic Boots, and this comes from Rebuilding, a 2025 Fat Possum release. Before the top of the hour, we heard a track from Greenhouse, and that was Farewell Little Island. And this was an advanced single released for the Hinterlands LP, a 2026 Ghostly International release. Then we had Nutritious. The track was Say No Te, and this comes from The Soft Dark, a 2026 Liquid Culture release. French artist Sebastien Tellier did Thrill of the Night, and this features Slayter. That's right, S-L-A-Y-Y-Y-T-E-R, coupled with legend Nile Rodgers, and that comes from Kiss the Beast, a 2026 Because Music release. Say She kicked off the set with Disco Life, and that comes from Cut and Rewind, a 2025 Drink Some WTR release. And that is what we've heard in the past 20 minutes or so. I got a lot more to get to in the remainder of this hour. So continue to listen to Planet Yoon's Cavalcade of Cuts Volume 7. We're looking at songs and works from 2025 and 2026, the earlier parts of the latter there. 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

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And we just wrapped up a set with Bar Italia doing I Make My Own Dust. And this comes from Some Like It Hot, a 2025 Matador release. Prior to that, Emmy Pop, we heard No Te Voy Extrañar. And this comes from a record of the same title, released in 2026 by Fink City. Juliana Hatfield gave us Popsicle, which comes from Lightning Might Strike, a 2026 American Laundromat release. Cody Piper was before that with Hibernating, which comes from Revealed, a 2026 self-released effort. Barty Strange gave us Pigs Fly, and that comes from an EP titled Shy Bairns Get Nout, a 2025 4AD release. We heard something from Claire. The track was Days, the kickoff cut from a 2003 reissue of Womb Fantasy released by the Numero Group in 2025. And we kicked off the set with Dragon in 3 doing Clock Machine. And that comes from Full Disclosure, a 2025 American Laundromat release. And that catches us up with what has transpired the past 20 minutes or so here on Planet Yoon. And we are reviewing songs and works from later 2025, early 2026 here. It is part of my Cavalcade of Cuts series, the 7th installment. 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All right, I'm going to get back to the music. 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

your gig, even though I thought there were spiders all over me. Thank yous every time.

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This is your host, DJ Yoon. 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We just wrapped up that set with Dry Cleaning. You heard Let Me Grow and You'll See the Fruit. And that comes from Secret Love, a 2026 4AD release. Michelle Blades preceded that with Show and Tell. And this appears on Where To, a 2026 Escargot release. Orion's Belt was before that with Milk Champagne, and that comes from Pergy, a 2025 Janssen release. Nathaniel Rateliff and the Night Sweats gave us Trying So Hard Not to Know, and this comes from a self-titled record from 2025 released by Stax. We had a short little instrumental from Good Flying Birds titled GFB, which I can only presume is an acronym for their band name, and this appears on Tula's Tape, a 2025 Car Park release. Alan Vega gave us Speedway, and this appears on a self-titled record that Alan Vega released in 1980 and has been reissued by Sacred Bones in 2026. The Centipedes was before that with Seems So Far Away, and this appears on the Simple Math EP. And Snooper kicked it all off with Opt Out, and that is from Worldwide, a 2025 Third Man Records release. And that is everything, and that concludes Planet Yoon's Cavalcade of Cuts Part 7. And I hope you enjoyed the program. Please be sure to stay tuned to Freeform Portland for more great programming. Everybody, we will see you the next time.

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I am DJ Zenhound. Thank you for tuning in. We have a track right now from Patterns Fly. Andy Coe, Devon Lewis, and Galen Clark. It's called Song for Tomorrow. Before this, we heard from Jacob Butzka, the track What Are You Saving It For? And we started the show with Our Icor in the track Minimum Viable Future. 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

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Right now we have a track from Old Unconscious called The Circular Ruins. Before this, we heard Rebel in the Soul by Hyde. Before that was Absurdity Reigns by Defiant Body. And we started that set with Sisters and their track Wings of Deliverance. 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

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I'm DJ Zenhound, and right now we have a track by Exulensis. This is called Overtures of Uprising. Before this, we heard from Alum Occulta and the track Wraiths of a Former World. Before that, Old Unconscious with The Circular Ruins. We're coming up on the top of the hour here, where we're going to have a track from Joel Nelson called Fire Season. That will take us into the second half of the show. I want to thank you again for listening to Freeform Portland Radio. 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

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I'm pleased to be your host today. My name is DJ Zenhound. We are currently listening to a track by Black Curse. This one's called Ruinous Paths. Previous to this, we heard from Black Massive Sun. That was called Ashes to Aphrodite. Ahead of that was Trigger Object with Chaos Control. And before that, we heard Fire Season by Joel Nelson. I hope you're doing well. 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

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I'm DJ Zenhound, and we've got right now a track called Ghost Advocacy from Seagear. Before this, we heard from Bacillus, a track called A Health Crisis of Our Own Making. Before that was Percolator with Working Class Beatdown. And we started things off with Fen Walker and Scrying Glass. The track, The Three Gay Jays, Breaking Psychic Chains. 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What's next? 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

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Gosh, how many radio stations do you know who merit two radio frequencies? That's insane. Gosh, we're kind of a big deal. Right now we got a track from Zero Perimeter. This is called Launched Into the Atmosphere. Before this we heard from Ragana, the track In the Light of the Burning World. Before that was Commuter with No Longer Penitent, I Don't Care Anymore. And we started off the set with Petrification, Twisted Visions of Creation. And that'll do it for this episode. Thanks for tuning in, everybody. 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That's not the point. And no one gets paid. 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So all the money you dedicate to us goes right to the operation of the station. 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Come on, it's art. What's the point of life without art? Anyway, I gotta go. There's gonna be a DJ coming up next with a fantastic show because that's just what Freeform Portland does. There's no garbage here. So we're going to let Zero Perimeter lead us out. We're going to let them launch us into the atmosphere, as they promised. And just don't go anywhere. Keep it locked. Like, just, if there is a knob on your stereo receiver, if you even use one of those, just kind of, like, put it in position and then just carefully remove it from the receiver, and that way you don't have to worry anymore. It's just already decided. 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I'm DJ Zenhound, and remember, take care of yourselves, take care of each other, and keep Portland feared.

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All right, the name of this show is I'd Like to Be Under the Sea. I'm Squid. I'll be here for the next 2 hours, playing music that I hope you find as entertaining and interesting as I do. Gonna start off today with one of the pioneers of electronic music, Delia Derbyshire, active during the 60s at the BBC Radiophonic Workshop. Gonna play a couple of short pieces from her album Electronic. This is music released in 1969. And the first piece we're gonna hear is called Gothic Submarine, here in your Freeform Portland.

All right, that was San Francisco band Enablers from their 2011 release Blown Realms and Stalled Explosions. That track was The Reader. Enablers were preceded by Arab Strap from the album As Days Get Dark. We heard Compersion Part 1. Ahead of Arab Strap, My Dad Is Dead from the 1986 album And He's Not Gonna Take It Anymore. That track was Talk to the Weatherman. Before My Dad Is Dead, we heard Colleen from her album, The Tunnel and the Clearing. That track was Hidden in the Current. Before Colleen, Fred Frith with the As Usual Dance Toward the Other Flight to What Is Not, Part 3. That's from his 1990 album, Step Across the Border on Rec Music. Preceding Fred Frith, we heard

from Hajna from the compilation Querencia. That was out in 2021 on the Chica Chica label. And we heard the track Caravan featuring Faisal Nasir. Ahead of Hajna, Sam Prekop from his 2020 release Kama with the track Never Met that was released on the Thrill Jockey label. And started the show off with two short pieces from Delia Derbyshire from the 1969 album Electronic. We first heard Gothic Submarine, and that was followed by Attack of the Alien Minds. All right, you're listening to Freeform Portland. 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The name of the show is I'd Like to Be Under the Sea, and I'm Squid. And we're going to jump right back into music. Hearing next from Mente Orgánica, from a 2021 release, El Espacio. 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

pero eso me llena de alegría. 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Y es que tienen paciencia, porque activista soy de profesión.

0: can't somebody out there that knows the words of this song call in and give them to us? Can't somebody out there that knows the words of this song call in and give them to us? Can't somebody out there that knows the words of this song call in and give them to us?
1: One more volley. One more hit. One more trial. One more tear. One more curve in life's road. 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

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That'll make a difference, won't it? That'll make a difference. Now, the Bible here says that they got it in the forehead.

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1: All right, that was Blistering Moments from the 1986 album Therapeutic Dreams, released on Dead Man's Curve record label. Name of the track, 777, I guess. It was the only LP released by Blistering Moments. That was preceded by Steve Fisk with the title track from One More Valley, the 1988 cassette-only release on K Records. Very, very challenging to find these days. Ahead of Steve Fisk, the Meridian Brothers from their 2017 release, Donde Estás María? We heard the track, Yo Soy Tu Padre, Yo Te Fabrique. That was out on the Soundway record label. And started the set off, Mente Orgánica from the 2021 release on Earthly Measures called El Espacio. We heard the track Pablo Bebe. 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This show is I'd Like to Be Under the Sea. I'm Squid. We're about halfway done here. And so we're going to get right back to music. Going to hear next from Liberty Ellman from his 2015 release, Radiate, out on the Pi record label. This track is called Vibrograph, here on your Freeform Portland.

That was Andrew Tuttle with the track Cambridge Drive Shopping Center. That's off his 2020 album Alexandra, released on the Someone Good record label. Andrew Tuttle was preceded by Iran from their 2020 release Amelia on the Agu record label. Name of that track, Magnitogorsk. Iran was preceded by Orquesta Akokan, a 2021 release on Daptone entitled 16 Rayos. What's that? 16 Rayos. Name of the track, Fiebre de Mambo. Orquesta Akokan was preceded by Justin Hines and the Dominoes. That's off the compilation Deep Ska, released in 1999 on the Proper record label. Name of the track, Botheration. That was originally from a 1965 7-inch. I believe that is a 1971 version. I might be confused there. Regardless, ahead of Justin Hines and the Dominoes, we heard from Joyful Talk. Their album, Familiar Science, from 2022. The name of the track was Particle Riot. And started the set off, Liberty Ellman and the track Vibrograph from his record, Radiate, out in 2015 on the Pi record label. All right, you're all caught up. 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This show is called I'd Like to Be Under the Sea. I am Squid. I have a little bit less than a half an hour left, so we're going to jump right back into music. And we're going to hear next from, Giulio Aldinucci. This is from an album of his called Shards of Distant Times. And we are going to hear a track called The Overturned Abacus here in your Freeform Portland.

0: All right, we just heard from Aiden Baker and Gareth Davis. The track was called Names. That comes from their 2020 album, Invisible Cities 2, released on the Carl Records label. Aiden Baker and Gareth Davis were preceded by Pohl with the track Stadt. That was originally from an EP number 2, 1999. It was repackaged and reissued in 2020 on the Mute label. Actually, EPs 1 through 3 were packaged together. Pohl was preceded by Portland's own Marissa Anderson and William Tyler from their 2021 release, Lost Futures, from the Thrill Jockey label. Name of the track, At the Edge of the World. And started the set off, Giulio Aldinucci with the track, The Overturned Abacus, from his release, Shards of Time. All right, that catches you up. 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This show has been called I'd Like to Be Under the Sea. I am Squid. It's been my pleasure to have been with you for the last 2 hours. One last track to leave you with, Cabaret Voltaire from their 2020 album Shadow of Fear. The name of this track is Be Free. 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
1: I did it. I killed it. 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
3: 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Welcome to Melting Pot, an eclectic music mix in the spirit of Freeform Radio. 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

0: Good morning. You're tuned to Melting Pot with Kim Paris on Freeform Portland. We just heard from five masters of the B3 organ. The last was Ronnie Foster with Let's Stay Together. Prior to that, Jimmy Smith with Mimosa. And then it was Brother Jack McDuff with the song Brother Jack. Richard Groove Holmes before that with Grooves Groove. And we started off today's show with Groovin' by Booker T and the MGs. And we're going to hear from a local B3 organ master, Lewis Payne, after this.
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0: You're tuned to Melting Pot with Kim Paris on Freeform Portland. We just heard a set by two of our local jazz artists, Mel Brown and Lewis Payne. And the last song was Breezin' by the Mel Brown B3 Organ Group. Prior to that was The Song Mel Brown by King Louis Organ Trio. Prior to that was King Louis and LaRonda Steele with More Today Than Yesterday. And then it was Patrick Lamb prior to that with Sunshine Alley. That also featured Mel Brown and Lewis Payne. And the first song of that set was Sunny by Billy Larkin and the Delegates with a very young Mel Brown on drums, 19 years old. That was recorded in 1967. And we'll be back with more music after this.
1: Hey, hon, what you doing with your phone? Taking pictures?
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0: You're tuned to Melting Pot with Kim Paris on Freeform Portland. We just heard three of my favorite guitarists. That was George Benson with California Dreamin' from the album White Rabbit. Before that was California Green by Grant Green. And prior to the top of the hour, it was Quintessence by Jimmy Ponder. And we started off with another George Benson song, 6-4 from the Breezin album. And we're going to come back with more music right after this.
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0: You're tuned to Melting Pot with Kim Paris on Freeform Portland. We just heard an instrumental surf guitar set. That was A Flash of Green by Pollo Del Mar. Before that, Last Ride In by Green Day, believe it or not, from the Nimrod album. And we started off with Green Sea by the Blue Stingrays, which was a side project of Tom Petty's band back in 1997. And we'll come back with one more surf guitar instrumental after a word from my radio mentor, DJ Victrola.
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1: with Stormy live in Budapest in 2002. Fleetwood Mac doing Albatross live at the Warehouse in New Orleans in 1970. And we started off with Green Sunshine by the Aqua Velvets live at KFJC Radio in 1994.
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0: 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The last song was the Allman Brothers with Blue Sky, New Year's Eve 1973. Prior to that, Cobra by the Quicksilver Messenger Service, New Year's Eve 1970. And then Long Train Runnin' by the Doobie Brothers, New Year's Eve 1978. And that's going to do it for our show today. I do hope you'll tune in 2 weeks. Stay tuned now for Stranger Than Fiction with Mr. B, and enjoy the rest of your weekend.
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Welcome home. Brian Eno and Fred again to open this edition of Stranger Than Fiction. I'm calling this one the Evolution edition of Stranger Than Fiction. 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Things change. 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We have new experiences. Evolve. And everything becomes interconnected. STF, Stranger Than Fiction with Mr. B and MCZ.

That's from the Love soundtrack. That version of Here Comes the Sun. And the one before that, actually, is a very unique cover song. It's George Harrison covering his own music for the film soundtrack score of the IMAX film Everest, which I am honored to have been a small part of its production. STF, Stranger Than Fiction with Mr. B. As I said before, this is about evolution. Way back when I would listen to Hocus Pocus by Focus because it was very orchestral and it had all the elements I loved in rock and roll, in classical music, in flute playing. It had all the elements, all the boxes were ticked. So as a kid, I loved Focus. And I just had to look it up. And yeah, there it was sitting in the library. There it was. STF, Stranger Than Fiction, as I said before, evolution. Excuse me. Evolution comes in many forms. It's around you every day. We evolve as human beings. We evolve as we go through each day. And MCZ is a huge part of my music evolution for this edition of Stranger Than Fiction because he not only built the brand new Stranger Than Fiction studios, yes folks, Mr. B is broadcasting to you from his living room. That's how serious we are about doing radio in our home. He not only built the studios, but he purchased a whole bunch of music for me to put on the radio for you today. And I'm going to do it. There's some friends of his that he's played with here locally. MCZ is an accomplished local musician, something that I haven't really honked the horn on too much during Stranger Than Fiction, but I'm sure we'll be bringing it up again. Stranger Than Fiction with Mr. B is on the air. It's the evolution edition. Things change constantly, folks. And this is new from MCZ and Baton Army. I hope you enjoyed this as much as I did the first time I ran through the track.

But are we? That's the question. Capital cities, right there. We're safe and sound right here, but I've got to tell you, folks. When the Rose Festival hits, just about anything can happen in the city of Portland. No, Rose Festival's a great celebration, and everyone should check out downtown and all the events happening throughout the city. But

an atrocity. And that's about all I'm going to say about that, because you know what? The Waterboys have put out a new single. This is called Don't Even Have to Say His Name. Mike Scott and the Waterboys knocked this one out of the park, and it came out this past week also. Enjoy this, you folks. Is coming from Mr. B to you.

unbelievable, great new stuff there from MCZ. Some great tracks from MCZ. Let's see here. What do we have going here? I've got to scroll back up. I moved the playlist a little and then I lost the cursor and all that. Oh, yeah, here we go. End It. Could You Love Me? And yeah, I could. Choir Boy back there also. I'll Always Let You Down. Bonnie Raitt, Peter Gabriel, The Killers, and The Waterboys. A huge Stranger Than Fiction set for you here. And something's going on in my pocket that I have to make stop. So we'll work on that later. STF Stranger Than Fiction. It's mid-break time, folks. I do hope you stay tuned for the second half of Stranger Than Fiction, where we're gonna be just reliving some memories and getting new ones. Let's put it to you that way. It's the evolution. It's the evolution of the STF Studios right here. Do stay tuned.

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One thing that I do have to say is that I am so happy to be centrally located here in downtown Portland again. I've lived on the outskirts of Portland for quite some time, and then moved even further out away from Portland, and now I'm right back here at home, on the radio, and in my heart and in my head. Wow, it is good to be home. Here you go, folks. Here's something new for you.

Spoon right there on the radio here on Stranger Than Fiction. Right before that, Halloween Alaska with an LL Cool J cover. I Can't Live Without My Radio. And Ricky with Napoleon, an MCZ choice there. Mr. B and evolution. Evolutions in people's lives can sometimes mean moving on from a position that you may love, just to better yourself and your family. 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And it's been a pleasure working with Patrick on the radio for the past couple of years, and he's a brilliant music programmer, and he performed every function that a radio station needed in Southern Oregon at a crucial time in our broadcast history. STF, Stranger Than Fiction, major hat tip there to my friend Patrick. This next track is called Rapture, and this is Touche Amour, another MCZ choice.

Jethro Tull from the Stand Up LP. And if you don't have a copy of that record where the band stands up when you open the gatefold LP jacket, then man, I don't know, you're using a CD or something. Anyway, Jethro Tull. Reason for Waiting from Jethro Tull and The Marmalade with Reflections of My Life. Memories from the Midnight and Touché Amour with Rapture here on Stranger Than Fiction. We've got about 28 minutes left. Let's make the best of it.

Harry Nilsson. Of course, doing one of his Buddy John's songs, Mother Nature's Son, and Cat Stevens with Child for a Day. Just Be Simple from MJ Linderman, Clemento brought us Better Days, and Smirk, Dog Years. To finish this episode of Stranger Than Fiction, this evolution episode of Stranger Than Fiction, and if my personal evolution is to evolve into a child again at age 66, then I'll do it. STF Stranger Than Fiction with Mr. B here, and thank you for joining me for the past 2 hours of music from my living room, from our living room, from the Stranger Than Fiction studios. MCZ, Tommy, Eden, and everyone says thank you for being here, and Roxanne, and we just love hosting you for these listening parties. Just wonderful. Be good to yourself. Be good to someone else this week. 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I'm going to sign off. STF, we're going to... Oh, wait a minute. I have one more thing to talk about, actually. Coming up at the end of July, I'm going to host a small listening party and gathering at the Wax Museum here locally. And it's going to feature two brilliant artists, Jim Goodwin from Manfred Nye and Maraid from Los Angeles, California. And I'll give you more details on that in the weeks to come, but it's going to be very low key. It's going to be very small, but it will be a special night of music for Stranger Than Fiction family. And who knows, maybe you're a part of that as the listener. STF, Stranger Than Fiction with Mr. B, where we're making the world a better place between your ears, just one song at a time. Thank you for being here today. I'm going to leave you with two tracks, I hope. Well, it's going to end up being one. So let's do the Maraid track. This is called Separate. This is a live track from Maraid, and I do believe Jim's playing keyboards on this anyway, so we'll do this one. Take care, and we'll see you next week. Bye-bye.

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3: 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Portland and worldwide, wherever you're listening. Thank you for tuning in. This is The Function. I am Major Mel. Got a bunch of goodies for you today. Hopefully you're having a great day out there. Rough times out there, so on this beautiful Sunday, at least on this side, start off with a little inspiration usually, right? A little giddy up, you know what I mean? Somebody needs to hear this, and so I'm going to play it for you. This is Teddy Pendergrass with Somebody Told Me here on The Function. Thank you for tuning in. Let's get into it.

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I had a glow up, I had a show up, I got the light now, check out my glow up.

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How you do? Major Mel here. If you're hearing my voice, you are tuned into Major Mel Function. Had to take you to church real quick and then drop you off at your homie's house. You know how it go. Back in the day, parents used to wake you up. You ain't want to go when you're a kid, right? You're like, oh man, I'm tired. I don't want to go. Had a grandma that had us going. Then eventually we just weeded out of there. So I'm guilty too. You know, not everybody's for the church, but I brought some spirituality to you. Whatever you believe in yourself above all things, right? Let's run back a few of those joints. That was 116 with Lightwork. Before that was Church Girl, Miss Beyonce Knowles Carter from that Renaissance album. And then prior to that was Aretha Franklin with Young, Gifted, and Black. Love that song. It just hits you in the spirit. And I started to set off with Teddy Pendergrass, with Somebody Told Me from that self-titled Teddy Pendergrass album. Thank you for rocking with me all this time I've been on the air, which is over a year now. And we, you know, just celebrated a big one here at the station, and I'm happy to be a part of it. It's a blessing, honestly. So, you know, had to give thanks. And you can give thanks to us, your local community volunteer-run radio station, Freeform, Portland. Rocking out for you, ran by the people. You too can be part of the gang, you know? 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You can make a donation one time, but we prefer many times to keep this thing going, rolling, so we can continue to bring you songs you're not going to hear everywhere else. A bunch of eclectic taste from all different DJs. Some have become some of my best friends out here in the city. And anytime you want to catch a show, if you miss it, just head on over. There's a schedule. Click that. The day you, if you know your favorite DJ's day, you can click on that. And the time, and that'll pull you up to the episode you missed. You could also just explore around and just hit other shows. You know, there's a whole bunch of different palettes you could tap into. So that's just a few things you could do. But we're going to get back into some music. Time's flying by already. It's, you know, it's always a pleasure to come rock out with you guys, but sometimes it's just too short. But got some big news. My show lands on Prince's birthday, so you already know what we're going to do. We opening up these doors. It's going to be a Prince party, so you don't want to miss that one, all right? I stooged it off a little bit, but hey, you know what it is on that day, okay? And we got a bunch of good stuff leading into that. Stay tuned, okay? But let's get back into some music, because you know what it feels like outside. Feels like summer, don't it? A little warm. I don't know where you at, but it's warm out here. And it's holiday weekend. Barbecue's lit. So let's get into some barbecue music, shall we? Just a little bit. Just a sample. Just a sprinkle. Here on The Function, Major Mel Function, every other Sunday, 2 to 4 p.m., followed by Dancing with Friends, 4 to 6, but preceded by Stranger Than Fiction with Mr. B. All great people here. So back to the music. Here on The Function, thanks for tuning in, guys.

We are back. Major Mel here. Major Malfunction, if you don't know. Every other Sunday, 2 to 4. Joined here by DJ Dex, protege. Just popping through, hanging out. Vibing out. Hopefully you are too. Let me just run back a few of those joints for you. Had to, you know, give you a little taste of that summer vibe since we just getting into it, you know? Had that Childish Gambino, 3005 from that Because of the Internet. Such a huge album that was. A moment. Before that, a little double dose, actually, of the CG. Feel like summer. It does. It definitely does feel like summer. And of course, we started that off with Kool and the Gang, Summer Madness, famously sampled in DJ Jazzy Jeff and the Fresh Prince, Summer Time. For all you sample heads out there, I'm sure you recognize it. Those high pitch notes. Woo! Ears. Sorry about that little skipping in. It's an old record. You know how it go. It goes down like that, especially on live radio here at Freeform Portland, where you could too can become part of the family. New cycles start up ever so often. 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Flip maps, all that. Grab some, get a mug. 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You know what I mean? It may not be new. It's new to me. I'm new here, so it's new to me, and we want to keep this and maintain this, if not get better stuff so we can provide better quality for you guys. We're just all hands on deck. And back to the decks. I got some new Papa Rod with I Wish here on the function.

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Told you we got some joints for you. Hope you're having fun out there on this beautiful day. Threw on a few things. We're just now about to get into a little bit of our, I was telling Dex, my little sad boy, alternative black rock. And I ain't talking about your coffee. Little batch of music I got for you. That was Hero the Band, new band out there. I just saw them cross my feed and I checked them out. I saw George Clinton liked them, so I was like, let me see if he's paying attention. Let me see what's going on out. Chimp, you know, if Uncle George is tapped in, I can't let Uncle George be tapped in more than me. And he old as dirt. Come on now, we know the truth. Before that was The Internet with Don't You, from that classic Internet album, which is so hard to come across on vinyl and is making me mad. And before that was Cali Sway out of the T.O. Toronto with The Way I Feel. And I started that off with some Pa Pa Rod from his new album Picture Day that just dropped this week. So yeah, that's what I had. Oh, the song was I Wish. But like I said, I got just a couple more sad boy songs for you guys. I'm sorry. We'll be okay. Did you make a donation yet? No. You go make a donation. I'm about to put a new song on. Just go make a donation while I'm doing this, okay? How about that? How about that? While I get this ready. All right, guys. Jumping back into the jams. Thank you for rocking with me here. Major Malfunction, Major Mel.

High life, high life, high tide, don't drown. 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

0: This what they want, this what they need, did what we on. 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
1: Energy.
0: Never been scared, always prepared, taking you there. You need to be

Yes, Major Mel here. Major Malfunction. Well, Defunction, aka. Hopefully you're still tuned in and rocking with me. You ain't run off the dial. Maybe you have some errands if you're in the car or something. I understand that. I'll excuse that. Run back some of these joints I played for you. That was Mr. Steve Lacy, who I hear is in works with getting back with the band, The Internet, which I played earlier, to do a new project. I'm excited about that. Hopefully you are too. We got some Big Crit. We played Energy from that. Oh, yeah, Steve Lacy track was You, spelled with four U's if you were actually trying to look it up. Also played Flower Child with Wrapped Around. And we heard from Mr. Shelly, a.k.a. Drom, with Cute, off of that debut project of his, Big Baby Drom. And a few joints in my emo bag. I had a phase, y'all. Don't judge me. And I played Fall in Love by the Bad Rabbits and Bo Jackson by the Carps, which is a EP they put out years ago and never put out anything else after that. One of those sad stories of a band. How often does that happen to you? You fell in love with a band and they just couldn't keep it together. Just couldn't work out. It's nonsense. But, you know, not everybody can line it up, right? It's all good. A lot of stuff in store for you guys. Make sure you hit up that Freeform Portland website, freeformportland.org. Find out what events we're popping up at in the city. We're about to start a new month, so it may change. So, you know, we have some regular spots like Retro Game Bar and such that we jump into. Trouble Bar as well. Dream House is one of our locations. Pop up on us one of these days, please, and thank you. But back to these tunes. We're going to get back into it here with Addicted by Body Language here on The Function. Thank you, guys.

Oh, we're about to wrap this up. The function that is Stay Locked In, Dancing with Friends, DJ Abel hopping on right after this. He's in the studio right now, in fact, getting himself together. Got the last 13 minutes or so we're just going to funk on out of here. Till next time, every 2 weeks, 2 to 4 p.m. 5 to 7 if you're on the East Coast. I do have some fam out there. Hopefully they're checking in as well. Let's run back some of these songs. That last one was Estelle from the Stay Alta album that she just released not too long ago with Outside. Hopefully everybody is enjoying the outside, not cooped up in the crib. And if you are, you got the AC pumping at least. Hopefully you ain't got one of them old school box fans sitting on top of a cardboard box making all types of noise and not conducting any type of coolness. Let's elevate to some good AC this year. How about that? It's just minimal goals these days since we can't really afford too much. Let's just try to get some coolness out here, right? Before that was Mono Neon from this album was called This Dirt. What was it? This Dirt Treats Me Better Than You or something like that. Oh yeah, This Dirt Loves Me More Than You. What an album title. This Dirt Loves Me More Than You Do. That's how I imagine him saying it. If you guys don't know who Mono Neon is, he's online. That's how I came across him. Abel brought it to my attention. I didn't even know he was in Prince's band, to be honest. But why would I shouldn't be surprised because he's a talented guy and Prince has an eye for that kind of thing. Before that was, had some new artists. Well, not even new necessarily. They've been working out here, but local for the most part. Rachel Wong with Bounce, just released this year. Check her out. She's hitting the scene. She's performing a lot out there. So make sure you hit her up. Let her know if you heard it. And before that was Kingsley with No More Bad Days. Shout out to Kingsley. We had a great interview. If you missed it, make sure you hit up that Freeform website. Or you can hit up my Mixcloud. I'm at Major Malfunction on IG. And it's in my bio. Go ahead, click on that. And you can catch the interview and live performance she did in studio. Such a great, great artist. And such a just a fantastic person to hang out with. Pleasure to meet her and hang out with her. And before that was Body Language, Addicted, Steve Lacey, You. I think I ran those. Hey, what's up, hey? DJ Rusty just poked her head in. But let's get back into some more jams, shall we? Before I head on out of here. And I'll catch you in 2 weeks. Let's, you know, this Duran Bernard album's just crazy. So I'm going to play something off of that. Let's get this Sugar Family. Shout out to all those that need a little help out here this summer. You might have to hit up a loved one for a little loan or something. Just a little, put something on it. Just put a little something on it. Whatever you got, just put a little something on it. And speaking of put something on it, you can put something on our, go to the freeformportland.org website and put something on our books as far as getting this station together, make a donation. As much as you can, we appreciate each and every one of you listening. And yeah, just stay locked in. Like I said, DJ Abel, Dancing with Friends right after this. Until next time, the funk's up and the funk's out. Peace.

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This is Dancing with Friends. I'm DJ Abel, and we're here to have a party. Thank you so much to Major Mel for all those funky, funky, funky grooves. He always has such an amazing show. 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And afterwards, we've got Guitar Shop Radio with DJ Victrola. Nothing but good vibes for you on this Sunday afternoon. Let's get into it.

Yes, yes, right now we are listening to none other than Frankie Knuckles with Love Can Change It. Before that, we heard from River Ocean featuring India with Love and Happiness. We heard from The Dow with Surrender Yourself. And we kicked off the top of this set with Jelly Beans, cover of Jingo, off his 87 album, Just Visiting This Planet. Prepare yourself for many more dance vibes for the next hour and a half here on Dancing with Friends. We're going to get back to the music with special guests, DJ Tasty T and Susan Saran Wrap. We're going to fire things up, jump back into the mix. Hope you enjoy.

Thank you for rocking with us here on Dancing with Friends, right here on Freeform Portland. This is Kungs with Alive. Before that, we heard Chaka Khan with My Love is Alive, Janet Jackson with R&B Junkie, Dorfmeister and Madrid de los Austrias with Boogie No More. We heard Michael McDonald, All We Got, the Never Enough House Mix. We heard from Toblo and S.G. Lewis with Desire. And the top of the set was Fosse, Tanya, the Club Mix. Keep it locked here. We've got just over an hour more of fantastic dance music coming to you here. 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